something better. You're incapable of happiness. Life will always let you down. 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

0: 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It's called Carlan's Party.
1: One, two, one, two, three, four.

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You've skinned and toiled until you can't be seen. Now in the valley of the shadow, on the road to Eldorado,

the killick of our mess. He says we've had it soft. It wasn't like this in his day when he was up aloft. Way like our bunks and sleeping bags, but what's a hammock for?

this lamp, we can do it right. They gave us a radio, we signaled day and night. We know our codes and ciphers, but what's a semaphore? A bunt.

They gave us a radar set to pierce the fog and gloom. So now the lookout's sitting in a tiny darkened room. Loranda's navigation, the sonar says how deep. The Jimmy's three sheets to the wind, the skipper's fast asleep.

Well, a mighty comes on the deck, me boys, and loudly he do roar. Come rattler in, me lucky lads, we're bound for America's shore.